He squeezed my hand three times in the back of the taxi. I can tell that it's gonna be a long road. I'll be there if you're

I just been baking, waiting on a spirit hunter. I got a nicotine patch for the summer. Yeah, I'm a ghost, doesn't mean I feel nothing. Put it on my ass, no tan line summer. I love my daddy, of course we're still together.